0: Classic rock, 94.5 TMB with The Clash. It was actually on this day back in 1983 that guitarist Mick Jones was dismissed from The Clash for drifting apart from the original concept of the band. That was the reasoning. Basically, he was fired from everybody else in the band. But The Clash soon broke up afterwards. And of course, Mick Jones, he went on to form Big Audio Dynamite. That's going to do it for me. I am out. Dylan's coming in next. You guys have a great night. We'll talk to you tomorrow.
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3: That's Democrat David Crowley's plan. Crowley and the Democrats seem more interested in raising taxes to fund fraud than fight fraud. Crowley raised property taxes in Milwaukee County.
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And the fact that you're hearing my voice means you miss Jason. He'll be back, tomorrow afternoon to keep you entertained. Again, because he's good like that.

You decided to listen again today? Thank you. I really appreciate that. I'm Dylan. Is there a word or a phrase that maybe somebody in your life overuses that just drives you crazy? My word is vibe, and we're going to talk about vibe and vibing a little bit later today. Also, do you think that the government should step in and make it illegal to be texting while you're in a crosswalk? We'll get to that, too.

0: And not that he was the first artist to do that. So they just celebrated the release of the Ramones debut album with a big concert in Los Angeles. And Billy Idol showed up. And Billy Joe from Green Day. And the guys from Rancid. But there's video and pictures online. Like I said, if you're a Ramones fan, I thought it was pretty cool.
1: To everyone who could use a little something sweet today, let our team member Sandy tell you about one of our favorite ways to treat yourself.
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6: Tonight, showers move in with around a quarter inch possible, a few brief storms can't be ruled out, and lows settle in the upper 60s. Tomorrow, sun starts breaking through with highs near 86. Tomorrow night stays partly cloudy with lows again in the upper 60s. Thursday turns mostly cloudy with temps back in the mid 80s. Then Friday, rain looks likely, around a quarter inch possible, with highs near 85.
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0: 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So hours and all the information about this, again, it is this Friday and Saturday. ChasingDaylight.org has that. We'll do some Super Tramp in a moment, Led Zeppelin coming up, and Alice Cooper.
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Thanks for listening, by the way. I'm Dylan. The states with the best vibe and the states with the worst vibe. And I hate the word vibe. Is there a phrase or a word that people use? Like, maybe it is what it is. Is there something that bothers you? We're going to talk more about this.

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I'm Dylan. We just started to talk about this. I brought it up to my buddy earlier this morning, and he doesn't like it when guys say bro or bra. I agree with that. I don't like vibe. I don't. Oh, the vibes are off. And you know what I blame? Last year, I went to school to become a yoga teacher, and those ladies, those yogis, they throw it around like it's the word to use. Oh, Dylan, did you feel that? The vibes are off in here. Oh, no, sweet girl. I don't think the vibes are off. I think that yoga top is so tight. You probably feel a little off right now.

0: sports fans, tailgate or home gate? Would you rather be at the game tailgating or would you rather be at home? I guess most sports fans say they'd rather be at home. The perfect home gate party, 11 people, 6 different foods, 6 different drinks. I'm Dylan. We've talked about this before. I don't know anything about sports, but I make a great 7-layer dip and former bartender. I mean, I'm a good guest. That's my hard sell.
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2: Tonight, showers move in with around a quarter inch possible, a few brief storms can't be ruled out, and lows settle in the upper 60s. Tomorrow, sun starts breaking through with highs near 86. Tomorrow night stays partly cloudy with lows again in the upper 60s. Thursday turns mostly cloudy with temps back in the mid 80s. Then Friday, rain looks likely, around a quarter inch possible, with highs near 85.
3: 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The Beatles, Stones, Zeppelin. They paved the way for AC/DC and Van Halen. 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

0: The Who's most moody and introspective album, 1975's Who by the Numbers, is being expanded for a new reissue. So Super Deluxe is like 5 CDs, Blu-ray box set, includes 92 unreleased tracks and mixes. So this is out October 30th. You can pre-order it already on their website. I have not headed that way. I would imagine it's not going to be cheap, but cool. I'm glad they're releasing this.
1: 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This interruption was brought to you by the federal government, who require a legal ID every hour. But now, we're back to the Classic Rock.

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But if you want to be part of this, I would head to the website and make a plan for this Saturday.

Thank you for choosing to listen. I'm Dylan. Have you seen this today? Italy is considering outlawing texting in crosswalks. So it would be illegal to be texting somebody while you're walking in a crosswalk. Should Americans do the same thing? I believe you and I can solve this problem really easily. So we'll get to that in just a minute.

0: What do you think about this one? Italy is considering outlawing texting in crosswalks. So the government there is proposing fines of about $90 if you're caught looking at your phone while using a crosswalk. So not just texting. And then some people here in America, hey, should we do the same thing? Should we ban staring at your phone while crossing the street? I don't know everything about everything, but I believe this is one of those things that just takes care of itself. After they trip and fall, lesson learned.
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2: Tonight, showers move in with around a quarter inch possible, a few brief storms can't be ruled out, and lows settle in the upper 60s. Tomorrow, sun starts breaking through with highs near 86. Tomorrow night stays partly cloudy with lows again in the upper 60s. Thursday turns mostly cloudy with temps back in the mid 80s. Then Friday, rain looks likely, around a quarter inch possible, with highs near 85.
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0: Tupac Shakur. You know, even if you're not a fan and you really don't listen to any of his music, we all know exactly who he was. So Dwayne Davis convicted yesterday in the murder of Tupac some 30 years later. Now, I guess he didn't actually do the shooting, but he orchestrated the whole thing. So I guess this guy had said for years he was involved and even admitted he provided the gun that was used and the car during the drive-by. Wow.
1: 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Life is so much.

Are you into any of the adult cartoons? I'm Dylan. Thanks for listening. Do you watch Bob's Burgers or Simpsons or anything like that? Let's talk about Mike Judge here in just a few minutes.

When was the last time you watched an episode of Beavis and Butthead? I'm Dylan. I am definitely of the age that, yeah, we watched that late teen, early 20s. Mike Judge does not own the rights to Beavis and Butthead. He's the creator. So this was interesting. Under U.S. copyright law, creators may reclaim their work 35 years after its debut. That's right. Beavis and Butthead is going to be 35 years old next year, and Mike Judge is trying to get the rights back. I think this is awesome. If you haven't seen the new episodes of King of the Hill, oh, he did such a good job bringing that show back.

What do you know about Olivia Rodrigo? I'm Dylan, and honestly, I know so little. I hope I am saying her name right. I know she is very popular with the younger generation. I just wanted to say, I've seen lots of young artists get up, and I found this video online. She just performed Landslide with Stevie Nicks, and we've seen a lot of younger artists do that, and sometimes

0: times, not give her the respect that she deserves. Olivia, well done. Well done. Treated Stevie with ultimate respect, as it should be.
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6: Overnight, rain is possible with roughly half an inch expected. An isolated thunderstorm could mix in, and lows fall to the upper 60s. Tomorrow, look for a chance of showers with around half an inch anticipated and highs near 85. Tomorrow night turns partly cloudy with lows again in the upper 60s. Thursday stays mostly cloudy with highs back in the mid-80s.
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This heartwarming letter starts off with, to the people eating out of my garbage. I got a great story about a pizza owner in the Bronx. We're going to talk about him in a couple minutes. Thanks for hanging out. I'm Dylan.

I think you're going to like this one as much as I did. A pizza shop owner in the Bronx recently spotted a woman eating food from his trash outside of his restaurant. So he brought her inside, gave her a fresh slice and a glass of water. And after that, he put up a handwritten sign. It's on his front window. It says, "To the people eating out of my garbage." And then it goes on to invite them in for a slice of pizza. So word about this spread, and people from across the country began calling the shop to help pay for meals of other people who could not afford a meal. What a cool story.

0: Have you ever seen videos or pictures, or maybe you've been there, Burning Man, that huge West Coast festival that happens in the middle of the desert? Strangest rules at Burning Man. Number two on this list. You know what? Maybe you and I would do pretty good there, because it said, bring bacon if you want to make friends. When was the last time you went to like a weekend-long music festival and slept in a van and didn't take a shower? Good times? Are you thinking good times? In my 20s, even into my early 30s, that was my idea of fun.
1: Overnight, rain is possible with roughly half an inch expected. An isolated thunderstorm could mix in, and lows fall to the upper 60s. Tomorrow, look for a chance of showers with around half an inch anticipated and highs near 85. Tomorrow night turns partly cloudy with lows again in the upper 60s. Thursday stays mostly cloudy with highs back in the mid-80s.
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0: Well, look at you. You're still listening. Thank you so much. I'm Dylan, and now it's time for me to go. Can we talk again tomorrow? I'll be back at about the same time. Until then, take care of yourself. I'm going to go find a beer. I didn't have a beer last night. Not that you asked. I'm having one tonight.
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1: On Tuesday, Los Angeles Rams owner Stan Kroenke agreed to buy the Los Angeles Angels from Artie Moreno for a reported price tag of $4 billion, setting a new MLB record for team valuation. The deal is expected to be finalized in the first quarter of 2027. Gavin Williams fanned 13 batters in 7 innings of work as the Cleveland Guardians defeated the Blue Jays 6-1, extending their hold on the third AL wildcard to 1.5 games over Baltimore and Texas. The Dodgers fell 13-8 to the St. Louis Cardinals. Rams coach Sean McVay told the media on Tuesday he's unsure whether Aaron Donald will play week 1 against the 49ers in Australia. Per Tom Pelissero, the Vikings are signing veteran linebacker Kyle Van Noy to the roster. Lions placing running back Isaiah Pacheco on injured reserve. And Coco Gauff won her first round at the U.S. Open in straight sets.
2: Rain and thunderstorms moved through it early this morning with lows near 70. That activity continues today in periods as temperatures climb to 85. Skies turn mostly clear tonight with similarly mild lows in the upper 60s. Clouds take over tomorrow with highs back in the mid 80s. Then Friday brings a good chance of rain, potentially up to half an inch, with highs near 86 and lows again in the upper 60s.
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In the beginning, a guy named Les Paul picked up a guitar, and we sort of took it from there. 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
2: On Tuesday, Los Angeles Rams owner Stan Kroenke agreed to buy the Los Angeles Angels from Artie Moreno for a reported price tag of $4 billion, setting a new MLB record for team valuation. The deal is expected to be finalized in the first quarter of 2027. Gavin Williams fanned 13 batters in 7 innings of work as the Cleveland Guardians defeated the Blue Jays 6-1, extending their hold on the third AL wildcard to 1.5 games over Baltimore and Texas. The Dodgers fell 13-8 to the St. Louis Cardinals. Rams coach Sean McVay told the media on Tuesday he's unsure whether Aaron Donald will play week 1 against the 49ers in Australia. Per Tom Pelissero, the Vikings are signing veteran linebacker Kyle Van Noy to the roster. Lions placing running back Isaiah Pacheco on injured reserve, and Coco Gauff won her first round at the U.S. Open in straight sets.
3: Rain and thunderstorms moved through it early this morning with lows near 70. That activity continues today in periods as temperatures climb to 85. Skies turn mostly clear tonight with similarly mild lows in the upper 60s. Clouds take over tomorrow with highs back in the mid 80s. Then Friday brings a good chance of rain, potentially up to half an inch, with highs near 86 and lows again in the upper 60s.
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2: On Tuesday, Los Angeles Rams owner Stan Kroenke agreed to buy the Los Angeles Angels from Artie Moreno for a reported price tag of $4 billion, setting a new MLB record for team valuation. The deal is expected to be finalized in the first quarter of 2027. Gavin Williams fanned 13 batters in 7 innings of work as the Cleveland Guardians defeated the Blue Jays 6-1, extending their hold on the third AL wildcard to 1.5 games over Baltimore and Texas. The Dodgers fell 13-8 to the St. Louis Cardinals. Rams coach Sean McVay told the media on Tuesday he's unsure whether Aaron Donald will play week 1 against the 49ers in Australia. Per Tom Pelissero, the Vikings are signing veteran linebacker Kyle Van Noy to the roster. Lions placing running back Isaiah Pacheco on injured reserve. And Coco Gauff won her first round at the U.S. Open in straight sets.
3: Rain and thunderstorms moved through it early this morning with lows near 70. That activity continues today in periods as temperatures climb to 85. Skies turn mostly clear tonight with similarly mild lows in the upper 60s. Clouds take over tomorrow with highs back in the mid 80s. Then Friday brings a good chance of rain, potentially up to half an inch, with highs near 86 and lows again in the upper 60s.
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2: On Tuesday, Los Angeles Rams owner Stan Kroenke agreed to buy the Los Angeles Angels from Artie Moreno for a reported price tag of $4 billion, setting a new MLB record for team valuation. The deal is expected to be finalized in the first quarter of 2027. Gavin Williams fanned 13 batters in 7 innings of work as the Cleveland Guardians defeated the Blue Jays 6-1, extending their hold on the third AL wildcard to 1.5 games over Baltimore and Texas. The Dodgers fell 13-8 to the St. Louis Cardinals. Rams coach Sean McVay told the media on Tuesday he's unsure whether Aaron Donald will play week 1 against the 49ers in Australia. Per Tom Pelissero, the Vikings are signing veteran linebacker Kyle Van Noy to the roster. Lions placing running back Isaiah Pacheco on injured reserve. And Coco Gauff won her first round at the U.S. Open in straight sets.
3: Rain and thunderstorms moved through it early this morning with lows near 70. That activity continues today in periods as temperatures climb to 85. Skies turn mostly clear tonight with similarly mild lows in the upper 60s. Clouds take over tomorrow with highs back in the mid 80s. Then Friday brings a good chance of rain, potentially up to half an inch, with highs near 86 and lows again in the upper 60s.
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a guy named Les Paul picked up a guitar, and we sort of took it from there. 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
2: On Tuesday, Los Angeles Rams owner Stan Kroenke agreed to buy the Los Angeles Angels from Artie Moreno for a reported price tag of $4 billion, setting a new MLB record for team valuation. The deal is expected to be finalized in the first quarter of 2027. Gavin Williams fanned 13 batters in 7 innings of work as the Cleveland Guardians defeated the Blue Jays 6-1, extending their hold on the third AL wildcard to 1.5 games over Baltimore and Texas. The Dodgers fell 13-8 to the St. Louis Cardinals. Rams coach Sean McVay told the media on Tuesday he's unsure whether Aaron Donald will play week 1 against the 49ers in Australia. Per Tom Pelissero, the Vikings are signing veteran linebacker Kyle Van Noy to the roster. Lions placing running back Isaiah Pacheco on injured reserve. And Coco Gauff won her first round at the U.S. Open in straight sets.
3: Rain and thunderstorms moved through it early this morning with lows near 70. That activity continues today in periods as temperatures climb to 85. Skies turn mostly clear tonight with similarly mild lows in the upper 60s. Clouds take over tomorrow with highs back in the mid 80s. Then Friday brings a good chance of rain, potentially up to half an inch, with highs near 86 and lows again in the upper 60s.
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Van Halen, 94.5 TMB, early Wednesday morning. Scattered showers and thunderstorms are moving through the area. Then we'll have partly sunny skies today, high 86. Partly cloudy tonight, 66. Sun, clouds, and another chance for showers tomorrow, high 86. 94.

thunderstorms are moving through the area. Then we'll have partly sunny skies today, high 86. Partly cloudy tonight, 66. Sun, clouds, and another chance for showers tomorrow, high 86. 94.5 TMB.

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0: 94.5 TMP from Doraville, Georgia, Atlantic Rhythm Section. Temperatures this morning, 68 in La Crosse, 67 now in West Salem, Blackfoot Falls, 64. Sparta has 68. 67 degrees in Toma, the seat at 67. 68 degrees now in Mauston, 94.5 TMP.
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4: On Tuesday, Los Angeles Rams owner Stan Kroenke agreed to buy the Los Angeles Angels from Artie Moreno for a reported price tag of $4 billion, setting a new MLB record for team valuation. The deal is expected to be finalized in the first quarter of 2027. Gavin Williams fanned 13 batters in 7 innings of work as the Cleveland Guardians defeated the Blue Jays 6-1, extending their hold on the third AL wildcard to 1.5 games over Baltimore and Texas. The Dodgers fell 13-8 to the St. Louis Cardinals. Rams coach Sean McVay told the media on Tuesday he's unsure whether Aaron Donald will play week 1 against the 49ers in Australia. Per Tom Pelissero, the Vikings are signing veteran linebacker Kyle Van Noy to the roster. Lions placing running back Isaiah Pacheco on injured reserve. And Coco Gauff won her first round at the U.S. Open in straight sets.
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1: We can't rule out some rain and thunderstorms this morning with highs near 85. Skies turn mostly clear overnight with lows near 70. Tomorrow brings considerable clouds and temps back in the mid-80s. Then rain moves in tomorrow night with roughly half an inch likely and lows in the upper 60s. Friday looks similar with more rain expected, around half an inch of accumulation. Highs again in the mid-80s and lows in the upper 60s.
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0: Rosh, 94.5 TMB, getting up early on Wednesday morning. Scattered showers and thunderstorms rumbling through, and then we'll have partly sunny skies today. Very warm, highs in the mid-80s. Winds out of the southwest at 5 to 10. Becoming clear tonight, 66. Sun, clouds, another chance for showers and storms tomorrow. High 85. Friday, partly sunny, chance for showers, and a high 87. 94.5 TMB.
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6: 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Crowley raised property taxes in Milwaukee County.
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1: 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They paved the way for AC/DC and Van Halen. 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

0: Bad Company, 94.5 TMB. Brewers win last night in Chicago. Yeah, Brewers beat the Cubs 9-4. In fact, Cubs manager Craig Counsell says the Cubs were not good enough to beat the Brewers. Brewers and Cubs will play again tonight. First pitch is going to be at 6:40. Come on, Brew Crew.
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2: A man was found dead in a ditch in Holman late Monday.

0: Monday night, the man's body was found off Holman Drive just north of McHugh Road at about 10:45 Monday night. Police say they were able to gather evidence at the scene. There's no public safety threat. A farmer died after getting trapped in a grain bin northeast of Viroqua yesterday afternoon. Police say the farmer climbed inside the bin to clear corn that got stuck in the bin when the bin collapsed. A Bangor Schools employee has been placed on leave after allegations of allegedly inappropriate communications between the employee and a student this summer. The district is cooperating with police. A development agreement on the former La Crosse Southside Kmart site will be considered by the Finance Committee tomorrow evening. Developers are proposing a three-phase mixed-use development that will include more than 200 apartments, 33 townhouses, more than 160 garages, a parking lot with nearly 140 spaces, and 25,000 square feet of commercial space. City staff say it'll have an assessed value of $45 million when fully completed. It would need nearly $12 million in TIF assistance and an estimated $1 million in utility upgrades. West Salem Schools had a ribbon cutting last week for their new elementary gym approved in a November of 2024 referendum. That referendum also included high school upgrades, and Superintendent Ryan Reber updates where they're at with those.
1: What people don't see is the interior of the high school was under construction all summer, too. So part of the referendum project was to bring our math classrooms up from the basement, and then they took over where art was. So then art got our old tech ed area, and so that all got rebuilt over the course of the summer. Tech ed will be a new area. We don't have any classes planned in there first semester, so start of the second semester, so right around January 17th, that we'll be able to have classes in there.
0: Reber says he'll meet with La Crosse County next month on additional land the district is looking to buy east of the hockey rink. And now you're up to date. Craig Otto, Magnum Media News.
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4: We can't rule out some rain and thunderstorms this morning with highs near 85. Skies turn mostly clear overnight with lows near 70. Tomorrow brings considerable clouds and temps back in the mid-80s. Then rain moves in tomorrow night with roughly half an inch likely and lows in the upper 60s. Friday looks similar with more rain expected, around half an inch of accumulation. Highs again in the mid-80s and lows in the upper 60s.
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0: Motley Crue, 94.5 TMB. Tommy Lee from Motley Crue says the biggest gig they ever played was the night they opened for the Rolling Stones. That's got to be pretty cool. Well, today is Wednesday, the second day of September. It's National VJ Day, also National Blueberry Popsicle Day. Can't recall the last time I had a blueberry popsicle, so I guess I better get one today. 94.5 TMB.
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0: We can't rule out some rain and thunderstorms this morning with highs near 85. Skies turn mostly clear overnight with lows near 70. Tomorrow brings considerable clouds and temps back in the mid-80s. Then rain moves in tomorrow night with roughly half an inch likely and lows in the upper 60s. Friday looks similar with more rain expected, around half an inch of accumulation. Highs again in the mid-80s and lows in the upper 60s.
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1: A man was found dead in a ditch in Holman late Monday night. The man's body was found off Holman Drive just north of McHugh Road at about 10:45 Monday night. Police say they were able to gather evidence at the scene. There's no public safety threat. A farmer died after getting trapped in a grain bin northeast of Viroqua yesterday afternoon. Police say the farmer

0: climbed inside the bin to clear corn that got stuck in the bin when the bin collapsed. A Bangor Schools employee has been placed on leave after allegations of allegedly inappropriate communications between the employee and a student this summer. The district is cooperating with police. A Sparta man was arrested for child pornography possession yesterday after a National Center for Missing and Exploited Children tip. 19-year-old Davian Golden was arrested in the 1100 block of Sherry Drive. Golden is in the Monroe County Jail waiting his initial court appearance. Wisconsin State Patrol pilots will be looking for traffic violations on I-90 and I-94 in Monroe County today. When pilots see violations, they radio down to patrol officers on the ground for traffic stops. A Toma man charged with sexually assaulting a preteen child in July of last year is scheduled to take a plea and be sentenced today. 20-year-old Leo Pugram's record includes being sentenced to 2 years in prison for recklessly endangering safety after originally being charged with attempted murder in the parking lot of a Glendale Avenue apartment complex across the street from the Toma Fire Station. West Salem schools had a ribbon cutting last week for their new elementary gym approved in a November of 2024 referendum. That referendum also included high school upgrades, and Superintendent Ryan Reber updates where they're at with those.
1: What people don't see is the interior of the high school was under construction all summer, too. So part of the referendum project was to bring our math classrooms up from the basement, and then they took over where art was. So then art got our old tech ed area, and so that all got rebuilt over the course of the summer. Tech ed will be a new area. We don't have any classes planned in there first semester, so start of the second semester, so right around January 17th, that we'll be able to have classes in there.
0: Reber says he'll meet with La Crosse County next month on additional land the district is looking to buy east of the hockey rink. And now you're up to date. Craig Otto, Magnum Media News.
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3: We can't rule out some rain and thunderstorms this morning with highs near 85. Skies turn mostly clear overnight, with lows near 70. Tomorrow brings considerable clouds and temps back in the mid-80s. Then rain moves in tomorrow night with roughly half an inch likely and lows in the upper 60s. Friday looks similar, with more rain expected, around half an inch of accumulation. Highs again in the mid-80s and lows in the upper 60s.
4: 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And there are D-vices, and you can hear us on just about all of them.
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1: Craig Otto, Magnum Media Sports. Houma High School grad Connor Prelip earned the win and had one of his best outings of the season last night in the Twins' 15-2 win over Detroit. Twins used an opener in front of Prelip for the first time this season, with Prelip coming in the second. He went the next five innings scoreless, allowing three hits, striking out five and walking one. He threw 47 of his 73 pitches for strikes. For the season, Prelip is now 4-7 with a 5.28 ERA. He's gone 104 innings, allowing 102 hits, with 111 strikeouts and 40 walks. He's scheduled to make his next appearance Labor Day afternoon at Detroit. Sparta grad Cole Wisniewski has been officially added to the Philadelphia Eagles practice squad. That means Wisniewski can practice but not play in games. Two practice squad players per week can be added to the team's 53-man game rosters up to three times a year. Wisniewski missed most of training camp with a hamstring injury and concussion. Practice squads often serve as opponent scout teams.

0: squad players can be added to their teams or another team's 53-man roster or released at any time. Practice squad players make about $14,000 a week. Toma Girls Golf won its third straight MVC match at Forest Hills in La Crosse yesterday afternoon. Toma shot 65 over par 357. Onalaska was second at 414. Holman was third at 415. Toma had five of the top seven finishers. Cameron Erschley was the medalist at 13 over 86, one shot ahead of teammate Kaysen Schulze and Sparta's Laney Huntington. Four through seven were Rachel Ewers at 91, and Cadence Hasselberger and Piper Matheson, and Holman's Emily Napacek at 93. Toma's Bristol Schulze won the JV meet at 6 over 43. Erschley is pulled away in the season-long individual standings, leading by 7 points over Hasselberger, 11.5 points over Schulze, 13.5 points over Huntington, and 14 points over Onalaska's Becca Moore. Holman's Serene Mather is 6th, 5 points behind Moore. Matheson is 7th, 6.5 points behind Moore. The Brewers won 9-4 at the Cubs last night. The Brewers came back from down 3-0 after 4 and took the lead for good on Christian Yelich's 2-run homer that capped a 4-run 6th. Game 3 is tonight at 6:40. Jacob Mizorowski and David Peterson. Craig Otto, Magnum Media Sports.
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3: Two women are accused of defrauding Wisconsin Medicaid.
1: Millions of dollars in property tax increases.
4: A hike in property taxes.
5: Property taxes statewide saw the largest increase in more than 3 decades.
1: That's Democrat David Crowley's plan. Crowley and the Democrats seem more interested in raising taxes to fund fraud than fight fraud. Crowley raised property taxes in Milwaukee County.
6: Crowley recommends increasing the property tax levy.
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1: A man was found dead in a ditch in Holman late Monday night. The man's body was found off Holman Drive just north of McHugh Road at about 10:45 Monday night. Police say they were able to gather evidence at the scene. There's no public safety threat. A farmer died after getting trapped in a grain bin northeast of Viroqua yesterday afternoon. Police say the farmer climbed inside the bin to clear corn that got stuck in the bin when the bin collapsed. A Bangor Schools employee has been placed on leave after allegations of allegedly inappropriate communications between the employee and a student this summer. The district is cooperating with police. A development agreement on the former La Crosse Southside Kmart site will be considered by the Finance Committee tomorrow evening. Developers are proposing a three-phase mixed-use development that will include more than 200 apartments, 33 townhouses, more than 160 garages, a parking lot with nearly 140 spaces, and 25,000 square feet of commercial space. City staff say it'll have an assessed value of $45 million when fully completed. It would need nearly $12 million in TIF assistance and an estimated $1 million in utility upgrades. West Salem Schools had a ribbon cutting last week for their new elementary gym approved in a November of 2024 referendum. That referendum also included high school upgrades, and Superintendent Ryan Reber updates where they're at with those.
2: What people don't see is the interior of the high school was under construction all summer, too. So part of that referendum project was to bring our math classrooms up from the basement, and then they took over where art was. So then art got our old tech ed area, and so that all got rebuilt over the course of the summer. Tech ed will be a new area. We don't have any classes planned in there first semester, so start of the second semester, so right around January 17th, that we'll be able to have classes in there.
1: Reber says he'll meet with La Crosse County next month on additional land the district is looking to buy east of the hockey rink. And now you're up to date. Craig Otto, Magnum Media News.
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0: James will entertain from 3 until 9. The Mike Schneider Band is the headliner. 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
1: We can't rule out some rain and thunderstorms this morning with highs near 85. Skies turn mostly clear overnight with lows near 70. Tomorrow brings considerable clouds and temps back in the mid-80s. Then rain moves in tomorrow night with roughly half an inch likely and lows in the upper 60s. Friday looks similar with more rain expected, around half an inch of accumulation. Highs again in the mid-80s and lows in the upper 60s.
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2: A man was found dead in a ditch in Holman late Monday night. The man's body was found off Holman Drive just north of McHugh Road at about 10:45 Monday night. Police say they were able to gather evidence at the scene. There's no public safety threat. A farmer died after getting trapped in a grain bin northeast of Viroqua yesterday afternoon. Police say the farmer climbed inside the bin to clear corn that got stuck in the bin when the bin collapsed. A Bangor Schools employee has been placed on leave after allegations of allegedly inappropriate communications between the employee and a student this summer. The district is cooperating with police. A Sparta man was arrested for child pornography possession yesterday after a National Center for Missing and Exploited Children tip. 19-year-old Davian Golden was arrested in the 1100 block of Sherry Drive. Golden is in the Monroe County Jail waiting his initial court appearance. Wisconsin State Patrol pilots will be looking for traffic violations on I-90 and I-94 in Monroe County today. When pilots see violations, they radio down to patrol officers on the ground for traffic stops. A Toma man charged with sexually assaulting a preteen child in July of last year is scheduled to take a plea and be sentenced today. 20-year-old Leo Pugram's record includes being sentenced to 2 years in prison for recklessly endangering safety after originally being charged with attempted murder in the parking lot of a Glendale Avenue apartment complex across the street from the Toma Fire Station. West Salem schools had a ribbon cutting last week for their new elementary gym approved in a November of 2024 referendum. That referendum also included high school upgrades, and Superintendent Ryan Reber updates where they're at with those.
3: What people don't see is the interior of the high school was under construction all summer, too. So part of the referendum project was to bring our math classrooms up from the basement, and then they took over where art was. So then art got our old tech ed area, and so that all got rebuilt over the course of the summer. Tech ed will be a new area. We don't have any classes planned in there first semester, so start of the second semester, so right around January 17th, that we'll be able to have classes in there.
2: Reber says he'll meet with La Crosse County next month on additional land the district is looking to buy east of the hockey rink. And now you're up to date. Craig Otto, Magnum Media News.
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1: We can't rule out some rain and thunderstorms this morning with highs near 85. Skies turn mostly clear overnight with lows near 70. Tomorrow brings considerable clouds and temps back in the mid-80s. Then rain moves in tomorrow night with roughly half an inch likely and lows in the upper 60s. Friday looks similar with more rain expected, around half an inch of accumulation. Highs again in the mid-80s and lows in the upper 60s.
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1: Pregado Magnum Media Sports. Houma High School grad Connor Prelip earned the win and had one of his best outings of the season last night in the Twins' 15-2 win over Detroit. Twins use an opener in front of Prelip for the first time this season, with Prelip coming in the second. He went the next five innings scoreless, allowing three hits, striking out five and walking one. He threw 47 of his 73 pitches for strikes. For the season, Prelip is now 4-7 with a 5.28 ERA. He's gone 104 innings, allowing 102 hits, with 111 strikeouts and 40 walks. He's scheduled to make his next appearance Labor Day afternoon at Detroit. Sparta grad Cole Wisniewski has been officially added to the Philadelphia Eagles practice squad. That means Wisniewski can practice but not play in games. Two practice squad players per week can be added to the team's 53-man game rosters up to three times a year. Wisniewski missed most of training camp with a hamstring injury and concussion. Practice squads often serve as opponent scout teams. Practice squad players can be added to their teams or another team's 53-man roster or released at any time. Practice squad players make about $14,000 a week. Houma girls golf won its third straight MVC match at Forest Hills in La Crosse yesterday afternoon. Houma shot 65 over par 357. Onalaska was second at 414. Holman was third at 415. Houma had five of the top seven finishers. Cameron Erschley was the medalist at 13 over 86, one shot ahead of teammate Kaysen Schulze and Sparta's Laney Huntington. 4 through 7 were Rachel Ewers at 91, and Cadence Hasselberger and Piper Matheson, and Holman's Emily Napacek at 93. Thomas Bristol Schulze won the JV meet at 6 over 43. Erschley has pulled away in the season-long individual standings, leading by 7 points over Hasselberger, 11.5 points over Schulze, 13.5 points over Huntington, and 14 points over Onalaska's Becca Moore. Holman's Serene Mather is 6th, 5 points behind Moore. Matheson is 7th, 6.5 points behind Moore. The Brewers won 9-4 at the Cubs last night. The Brewers came back from down 3-0 after 4 and took the lead for good on Christian Yelich's 2-run homer that capped a 4-run 6th. Game 3 is tonight at 6:40. Jacob Mizorowski and David Peterson. Craig Otto, Magnum Media Sports.
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Welcome to the Midday Mic Session for this Wednesday. Plenty of great tunes ready to roll here for you. Going to fill you in with things happening around the listening area. Got Craig Otto busily working on his area news. We'll check in with him in just a little bit. Right now, back to the music we go with Boston Tom Petty and the Heartbreakers, the James Gang, and Pat Benatar on Classic Rock 94.5 TMB.

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0: ZZ Top on Classic Rock 94.5 TMB. In just a moment, we'll hear from Craig Otto here and check out area sports. I'm sure a lot of you heard that Tony Romo pleaded no contest to drunk driving, admitted that he's got a problem with alcohol. In fact, he admitted that he has the problem. In an Instagram post, he said that multiple back surgeries not only ended his football career early, but also left him dependent on painkillers. Well, in an effort to kick that habit, he became over-reliant on alcohol, and the rest is history. The police don't like that when you do that, all right? So, anyway, he's going on a path to recovery, and he's hoping he'll get back in time to work with CBS. We'll see. All right, right after area sports, we'll get you some weather, and then we'll get you right back into the music here as we start up 11 o'clock hour. Motorhead, Pink Floyd, and Heart on 94.5 TMB.
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2: Craig Otto, Magnum Media Sports. Toma High School grad Connor Prelip earned the win and had one of his best outings of the season last night in the Twins' 15-2 win over Detroit. The Twins used an opener in front of Prelip for the first time this season, with Prelip coming in the second. He went the next five innings scoreless, allowing three hits, striking out five and walking one. He threw 47 of his 73 pitches for strikes. For the season, Prelip is now 4-7 with a 5.28 ERA. He's gone 104 innings, allowing 102 hits, with 111 strikeouts and 40 walks. He's scheduled to make his next appearance Labor Day afternoon at Detroit. Sparta grad Cole Wisniewski has been officially added to the Philadelphia Eagles practice squad. That means Wisniewski can practice but not play in games.

0: 2 practice squad players per week can be added to the team's 53-man game rosters up to 3 times a year. Wisniewski missed most of training camp with a hamstring injury and concussion. Practice squads often serve as opponent scout teams. Practice squad players can be added to their teams or another team's 53-man roster or released at any time. Practice squad players make about $14,000 a week. Toma Girls Golf won its 3rd straight MVC match at Forest Hills in La Crosse yesterday afternoon. Toma shot 65 over par 357. Onalaska was 2nd at 414. Holman was 3rd at 415. Toma had 5 of the top 7 finishers. Cameron Erschley was the medalist at 13 over 86, one shot ahead of teammate Kaysen Cholzi and Sparta's Laney Huntington. 4 through 7 were Rachel Ewers at 91, and Cadence Hasselberger and Piper Matheson, and Holman's Emily Napacek at 93. Toma's Bristol Cholzi won the JV meet at 6 over 43. Erschley has pulled away in the season-long individual standings, winning by 7 points over Hasselberger, 11.5 points over Cholzi, 13.5 points over Huntington, and 14 points over Onalaska's Becca Moore. Holman's at Serene Mather is 6th, 5 points behind Moore. Matheson is 7th, 6.5 points behind Moore. The Brewers won 9-4 at the Cubs last night. The Brewers came back from down 3-0 after 4 and took the lead for good on Christian Yelich's 2-run homer that capped a 4-run 6th. Game 3 is tonight at 6:40. Jacob Mizorowski and David Peterson. Craig Otto, Magnum Media Sports.
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2: Expect rain and thunderstorms today, highs topping out in the mid-80s. Tonight clears out nicely with a low of 68. Tomorrow turns mostly cloudy, similar highs in the mid-80s. Rain moves in tomorrow night, potential for around half an inch. Lows again in the upper 60s. Friday brings another round of rain, roughly half an inch of accumulation, highs holding in the mid-80s. Saturday looks partly cloudy, highs near 84.
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All right. Need more info? ChasingDaylight.org will have stuff for you. All right. I got some more good stuff right here. Leonard Skinner, Queen, Styx, and Guns N' Roses on 94.5 TMB.

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This reminder for you, Kendall Fest. That's coming up Friday through Sunday, celebrating 250 years of America. Gets underway this Friday night with Corn and Beer Fest there. Free sweet corn from 6 o'clock until it is gone. And it usually does get gone. All right. The S&J Carnival opens up at 5 o'clock. They got a wristband special from 5 to 9 for, I think it was like $25. Tractor pull at 6. Live music with Rising Phoenix, who put on a great show. From 8 to midnight Saturday, they got a 5K run walk. Craft vendors, pancake, breakfast, cornhole tournament. There's fireworks Sunday night and everything in between. Well, go to Facebook and type in the search Kendall Fest. Yeah, and they'll have it for you there. There's a ton of things going on. It is a great party. The Rolling Stones. Who else we got over here? Billy Joel. Oh, can we put it in? Yeah, there we go. Aerosmith, Bad Company, Def Leppard, and AC/DC. Ooh, good lineup. Let's get to it. 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

0: Classic Rock 94.5 TMB, The Rolling Stones. One of my favorites from, I shouldn't say that. I like so many Rolling Stones songs, it's not fair to say that's my favorite. No, I got a lot of favorites with the Rolling Stones, that's for sure. All right. A lot of other groups in there, too. I like them all. All right. What are we doing? Oh, Craig, thank you. Yes, for reminding me. Craig Otto has got a preview of area news stories that he's been putting together. He's going to give us a little taste there as we start working towards the lunch hour report. We'll go over our weather, and we'll kick out some more tunes for you with the Steve Miller Band. Oh, I love the Steve Miller, Pearl Jam, and Van Halen on Classic Rock 94.5 TMB.
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2: Hello, these are the stories we're working on for you today. Monroe County Sheriff Wes Revels is going to mount a write-in campaign for the seat in November after announcing his retirement in March. The retirement was to kick in January after his second term came to an end. Revels endorsed current Chief Deputy Chris Weaver when he announced his retirement. Weaver lost last month's Republican primary to Toma business owner and former County Jail Sergeant Mike Krause, 63-37%. No Democrat is running in November. Revels was also a finalist to be Monroe County's next administrator earlier this summer. Revels retired as Toma's police chief in 2013, ran for sheriff in 2014 before losing to Scott Perkins, then became Polk County chief deputy in northwestern Wisconsin before being elected Monroe County sheriff in 2018. A man was found dead in a ditch in Holman late Monday night. The man's body was found off Holman Drive just north of McHugh Road at about 10:45 Monday night. We'll have those stories and much more coming up.
3: Millions of dollars in Medicaid fraud.
4: Medicaid fraud, improper payments, and money laundering.
5: Two women are accused of defrauding Wisconsin Medicaid.
3: Millions of dollars in property tax increases.
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7: Property taxes statewide saw the largest increase in more than three decades.
3: That's Democrat David Crowley's plan. Crowley and the Democrats seem more interested in raising taxes to fund fraud than fight fraud. Crowley raised property taxes in Milwaukee County.
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11: Expect rain and thunderstorms today, highs topping out in the mid-80s. Tonight clears out nicely with a low of 68. Tomorrow turns mostly cloudy, similar highs in the mid-80s. Rain moves in tomorrow night, potential for around half an inch. Lows again in the upper 60s. Friday brings another round of rain, roughly half an inch of accumulation, highs holding in the mid-80s. Saturday looks partly cloudy, highs near 84.
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94.5 TMB, the Steve Miller Band, Swing Town. All right. Oh, let's see. What else we got going on here? Oh, this Saturday, the Nature Scavenger Hunt at Wildcat Mountain State Park, Ontario. And that goes from 10 until noon. All right. Everyone meets at the park office, and you become a nature detective. Yeah. Searching high and low for items on the list before time runs out. Can you do this? It's fun. You're going to be out having a good time. There'll be an easy and a hard version of that scavenger hunt. So a big friend, a big thanks to the friends of Wildcat Mountain State Park for sponsoring this fun event. So come on out and test your skills. All right. Creedence Clearwater Revival, George Thorogood, the Eagles, and Journey on Classic Rock 94.5 TMB.

0: Classic Rock 94.5 TMB Creighton's Clearwater Revival. That's bringing us to news time. Craig Otto will be joining you shortly with those area news stories. We'll go over our area weather, and then we can kick out another block of rock for you with Bob Seger. You'll also be hearing from The Who, 38 Special, T-Rex, and The Police on 94.5 TMB.
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2: Monroe County Sheriff Wes Revels is going to mount a write-in campaign for the seat in November after announcing his retirement in March. The retirement was to kick in January after his second term came to an end. Revels endorsed current Chief Deputy Chris Weaver when he announced his retirement. Weaver lost last month's Republican primary to Toma business owner and former County Jail Sergeant Mike Krause, 63-37%. No Democrat is running in November. Revels was also a finalist to be Monroe County's next administrator earlier this summer. Revels retired as Toma's police chief in 2013, ran for sheriff in 2014 before losing to Scott Perkins, then became Polk County chief deputy in northwestern Wisconsin before being elected Monroe County sheriff in 2018. A man was found dead in a ditch in Holman late Monday night. The man's body was found off Holman Drive just north of McHugh Road at about 10:45 Monday night. Police say they were able to gather evidence at the scene. There's no public safety threat. A farmer died after getting trapped in a grain bin northeast of Viroqua yesterday afternoon. Police say the farmer climbed inside the bin to clear corn that got stuck in the bin when the bin collapsed. A Bangor Schools employee has been placed on leave after allegations of allegedly inappropriate communications between the employee and a student this summer. The district is cooperating with police. A Sparta man was arrested for child pornography possession yesterday after a National Center for Missing and Exploited Children tip. 19-year-old Davian Golden was arrested in the 1100 block of Sherry Drive. Golden is in the Monroe County Jail awaiting his initial court appearance. Wisconsin State Patrol pilots will be looking for traffic violations on I-90 and I-94 in Monroe County today. When pilots see violations, they radio down to patrol officers on the ground for traffic stops. West Salem schools had a ribbon cutting last week for their new elementary gym approved in a November of 2024 referendum. That referendum also included high school upgrades, and Superintendent Ryan Reber updates where they're at with those.
3: What people don't see is the interior of the high school was under construction all summer, too. So part of that referendum project was to bring our math classrooms up from the basement, and then they took over where art was, so then art got our

0: old Tech Ed area, and so that all got rebuilt over the course of the summer. Tech Ed will be a new area. We don't have any classes planned in there first semester, so start of the second semester, so right around January 17th, that we'll be able to have classes in there.
1: Reavers says he'll meet with La Crosse County next month on additional land the district is looking to buy east of the hockey rink. And now you're up to date. Craig Otto, Magnum Media News.
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3: Expect rain and thunderstorms today, highs topping out in the mid-80s. Tonight clears out nicely with a low of 68. Tomorrow turns mostly cloudy, similar highs in the mid-80s. Rain moves in tomorrow night, potential for around half an inch, lows again in the upper 60s. Friday brings another round of rain, roughly half an inch of accumulation, highs holding in the mid-80s. Saturday looks partly cloudy, highs near 84.
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0: classic rock, 94.5 TMB, Bob Seger and the Silver Bullet Band, Sunspot Baby. That rocks. All right, I have an information break for you. Got to get you back on the job here. So right after that break, you better be there. 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
3: 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Crowley raised property taxes in Milwaukee County.
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Good stuff. Oh, more good stuff. Our friends from the American Red Cross want you to know they've got a blood drive coming tomorrow, 10 to 3 in La Crosse. They're there today until 4 at the Valley View Mall on Highway 16. Tomorrow, they'll be at the Moose Lodge on Ward Avenue in La Crosse. 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And going through this month of September is a thank you for those that come to give. You are going to be getting an exclusive Red Cross Hello Kitty plush mascot clip. There I go. And a surprise sticker pack as well, while supplies last. Thank you so much for giving that gift of life. Pink Floyd, Bon Jovi, Jackson Browne, and Blue Oyster Cult on 94.5 TMB.

0: 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Rain Damage Eclipse. I'm just checking out some of the entertainment news here. And Kelly Clarkson, she ended her daytime talk show. Another unemployed American Idol winner, I see. Lionel Richie, he was hospitalized for dizziness. Yeah, he was admitted into intensive care after once, twice, three times he fainted. I have an information break for you, including our weather, and then get you back into the music once again with Genesis. You'll also be hearing from Thin Lizzy, Foghat, Head East, and Tom Petty and the Heartbreakers on Classic Rock 94.5 TMB.
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3: Expect rain and thunderstorms today, highs topping out in the mid-80s. Tonight clears out nicely with a low of 68. Tomorrow turns mostly cloudy, similar highs in the mid-80s. Rain moves in tomorrow night, potential for around half an inch, lows again in the upper 60s. Friday brings another round of rain, roughly half an inch of accumulation, highs holding in the mid-80s. Saturday looks partly cloudy, highs near 84.
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94.5 TMB Genesis. Got another block of rock coming up for you, but first I want to remind you that next week, Thursday through Sunday, is the Adams County Fair in Friendship. Yeah, it's at the Adams County Fairgrounds. What is that J that turns in there? And 4 days of family fun. They got carnival rides, fair food, animals, and live music, including Saturday.

0: night with REO Speedwagon Tribute Band, and the grandstand events include tractor pulling on Friday, demolition derby on Sunday, hours of fun, lifetime of memories. 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It's always good time. Now, all right, rock time we got. The Grand Illusion with Styx, Dancing the Night Away with Van Halen, Ramble On with Led Zeppelin. Right now, AC/DC.
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Styx and the Grand Illusion on 94.5 TMB. A reminder for you this Labor Day weekend, Saturday through Monday, the 45th annual Millston MDA Labor Day Softball Tournament being held in Millston Park. Games get underway at 8 o'clock each morning, all 3 days there, the men's and the co-ed games. They end before dusk because of the lighting. There is none. All right. Sawdust Pile Bounce House for the kids. Saturday's got a live auction at 3 for the Muscular Dystrophy Association. Sunday gets underway with a pancake and sausage breakfast at 8. There's volleyball at 10. Beanbag tournament at noon. Monday morning has a 0.1K walk for MDA. Free sign up at noon for that. Championship softball game at 3. Spend your Labor Day there weekend in Millston. And if you'd like to find out more details of what's coming up, Facebook has it for you. Yeah, in the search, Millston MDA Softball Tournament. All right, have a good time. Derek and the Dominoes, Queen, 10 Years After, and Def Leppard on Classic Rock 94.5 TMB.

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0: 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I have an information break, and in my final set for this Wednesday, we'll have Rat, The Who, Lynyrd Skynyrd. If I can squeeze them in, we'll try some Simple Minds as well. Speaking of which, Jason Drew, I don't even, I know I heard you. Jason Drew will be taking you through the afternoon. Oh, he can rock the house, that's for sure. So stick around, enjoy Jason Drew. He'll take you into those evening hours and enjoy more great rock on Classic Rock 94.5 TMB. 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
11: Expect rain and thunderstorms today, highs topping out in the mid-80s. Tonight clears out nicely with a low of 68. Tomorrow turns mostly cloudy, similar highs in the mid-80s. Rain moves in tomorrow night, potential for around half an inch. Lows again in the upper 60s. Friday brings another round of rain, roughly half an inch of accumulation, highs holding in the mid-80s. Saturday looks partly cloudy, highs near 84.
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0: 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For more information, go to ChasingDaylight.org.
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5: Today's looking partly cloudy with highs near 85. Tonight stays mainly clear and lows settle into the upper 60s. Rain becomes increasingly likely tomorrow with around a quarter inch of accumulation expected and highs holding in the mid-80s. That rain sticks around tomorrow night with close to half an inch possible and lows again in the upper 60s. Friday brings a mix of sun and clouds with temps back in the mid-80s.
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There's Bon Jovi. I was watching this, I guess it was a news special on ABC last night, touching on the 25th anniversary of 9/11. They had John Bon Jovi on there talking about back then when they did that special concert in New York. Man, I can't believe it's been 25 years. Here's Steve Miller. It's 94.5 TMB.

0: Classic Rock, 94.5 TMB. There is Jimi Hendrix. Well, with this weekend being Labor Day, you have the 45th annual Millston MDA Labor Day Softball Tournament in Millston Park. Games start at 8 o'clock each morning all 3 days. Games end before dusk as there are no lights. You have the Sawdust Pile and the Bounce Houses for the kids. Saturday, a live auction at 3 o'clock for the Muscular Dystrophy Association. Sunday begins with a pancake and sausage breakfast at 8 o'clock, a volleyball tournament at 10, then a beanbag tournament at noon. Monday morning has the walk for MDA, plus the championship game is scheduled for 3 o'clock. More information, search their Facebook page, look up Millston MDA Softball Tournament.
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0: Classic Rock, 94.5 TMB. There is Van Halen. 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
5: Today's looking partly cloudy with highs near 85. Tonight stays mainly clear and lows settle into the upper 60s. Rain becomes increasingly likely tomorrow with around a quarter inch of accumulation expected and highs holding in the mid 80s. That rain sticks around tomorrow night with close to half an inch possible and lows again in the upper 60s. Friday brings a mix of sun and clouds with temps back in the mid 80s.
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0: 94.5 TMB, there is Nirvana. I'm Jason Drew as we head into this holiday weekend. It marks the 45th annual Millston MDA Labor Day Softball Tournament weekend in Millston Park. Games start at 8 o'clock each morning and they'll end at dusk as there are no lights. A sawdust pile and a bounce house for the kids. Saturday, a live auction at 3 o'clock for the Muscular Dystrophy Association. Sunday, you got the pancake and sausage breakfast. Gets underway at 8 o'clock, a volleyball tournament at 10, and then a beanbag tournament at noon. And then for Monday, you got the championship game at 3 o'clock, among a few other things. You can get all the information you need to know. Go to their Facebook page and look up Millston MDA Softball Tournament.
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Guns N' Roses coming up. We'll get to Aerosmith and David Bowie. Here's Steppenwolf.

0: Classic Rock, 94.5 TMB, one from Aerosmith. I'm Jason Drew. It gets underway Friday, and it'll go through Saturday. 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
4: Expect mostly clear skies tonight, with lows near 68. Tomorrow, rain looks likely, up to about a quarter inch, with a few brief storms possible, and highs climbing into the mid-80s. Tomorrow night brings more rain, this time around half an inch, with lows again in the upper 60s. Friday turns partly cloudy, with highs back in the mid-80s, and Saturday looks a bit brighter, just a few clouds around, with highs near 84.
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0: Classic Rock 94.5 TMB, and there is Cream. I'm Jason Drew. Do you want to live longer? According to Health Magazine, volunteer. A new study found that volunteering, even just for an hour a week, can lead to slower biological aging. Experts say volunteering can help you live longer because of a combination of physical, social, and psychological benefits.
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Classic Rock, 94.5 TMB, one from Kiss. Billy Gibbons, no regrets in continuing the band once Frank Beard passed away, saying that the other two members are longtime veterans of ZZ Top in some form or manner. Here's LaGrange, it's 94.5 TMB.

games. And you know what I'm talking about. Just let me know if you wanna go to that home out on the range. They got a lot of nice girls.

0: As Bryan Adams was spotted at the Iron Maiden show the other night in Toronto. It's classic rock, 94.5 TMB. I'm Jason Drew. This is a good idea. We need to start one. A rest club. If your life is exhausting, you should start a rest club. Apparently, this is catching on. It's a social group for tired people. The idea is you get together with other exhausted people and do nothing. Absolutely nothing. And doing nothing with others proves to be more relaxing than doing nothing alone.
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5: Expect mostly clear skies tonight with lows near 68. Tomorrow, rain looks likely, up to about a quarter inch, with a few brief storms possible and highs climbing into the mid-80s. Tomorrow night brings more rain, this time around half an inch, with lows

0: again in the upper 60s. Friday turns partly cloudy, with highs back in the mid-80s. And Saturday looks a bit brighter, just a few clouds around, with highs near 84.
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0: Classic Rock 94.5 TMB, and there's the Talking Heads. I'm Jason Drew. Any big plans for Labor Day weekend? I actually have some friends coming into town. I don't think we're going to do anything crazy. We'll probably watch a lot of college football. We used to be a little bit more crazier when we were younger, but sitting in a chair watching football sounds like the ideal day for me. Dylan, she's coming in next. You guys have a great night. We'll talk to you tomorrow.
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